skin to make sure I was awake. What I see might be too much for me to take. They dance in a circle just above the ground, and I can see you, and it looks like you're still alive. Somehow you seem so relieved. A nightbird chasing the shadows fly right through your body, and then I know that you don't really exist. You're just a reflection in this midsummer dance. I feel my heart pounding faster than ever before. I must have stopped breathing. The image of you fade, and now I know why I had a strong feeling that I must

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He pulls everything off the table.

psychological dependency generated and reacts differently and unpredictably on each individual user, occasionally with disastrous results.

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Keep the killing out, my friends. Make them bleed, and I shall see to it that on you will, the blood will never stop. Death Metal Maniacs!

0: going on down there?
1: Inside, I think they're shooting at the front. Something's going on.
0: Okay, I want them to stay on the line. Where are you on this floor?

psychological dependency generated and reacts differently and unpredictably on each individual user, occasionally with disastrous results.

This is an unlawful assembly. You are commanded in the name of the State of Oregon to disperse immediately. If you do not immediately disperse, you will be arrested. Failure to comply with this lawful order may result in the use of impact and chemical munition.